It's not a crime when you look the way you do, the way I like to picture you. 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
1: You know, I was wondering, you know, if you could keep on, because the force, it's got a lot of power, and it makes me feel like

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The Eastern world and the Africans too are going to repeat the history of our wars. And our industry supplied them with arms. 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

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This has been a real good party. Everybody all right? This is what's got this whole thing going.

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1: Hello, we're back again for another edition of My Generation. 2 hours of music from the 1960s, plenty of features. We've even got a quiz at the end of the show, which you don't need to contact the studio about because I'll play the answer at the end of the programme. But we will start off with one of the Phil Spector-produced hits from the 1960s, from the Crystals.
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The Crystals, and Then He Kissed Me, followed by the Alan Bound Set, very popular live band in the 1960s in the UK. Everything's Gonna Be All Right. Now we're off to the Beatles cover version, and there are a lot of cover versions of Beatles songs coming out of the Caribbean, and this one will be from Marshall Williams.

Marshall Williams and his reggae version of Norwegian Wood. Now, of course, if you listen to this program regularly, you'll hear me banging on about producer Joe Meek, who was kind of a British Phil Spector. I think the sounds that he made might have been a bit more primitive than Phil Spector's end results, but Joe Meek was very highly thought of here in this country and was an independent record producer. Here is one of his productions, a band called the Riot Squad, and this is a song called I Take It That We're Through.

0: the Riot Squad. And I take it that we're through now to one of the Merseybeat classics from the 1960s, 1963, making up the A-side, B-side this week. And this will be the Swingin' Blue Jeans.
1: What is a B-side?
2: Well, you see, it's the other side of the record, the one no one ever plays. You know that one?

0: Three songs with a Merseybeat connection there. The Swingy Blue Jeans, Now I Must Go, followed by the A side of that single, a song called Hippie Hippie Shake, and then Billy J. Kramer with the Dakotas, and one of three number ones I think he had, a song called Bad to Me.
1: Open a bank account at the National Northern Bank and you get a free packet of lard!

Oh, dramatic indeed. That's Chris Farlow's version of the Rolling Stones' Paint It Black. Now a song from Carole King that I haven't heard before, maybe you haven't. It's called Queen of the Beach.

0: the Tams, and Be Young, Be Foolish, Be Happy. Well, I can still do two of those. And before that, Carole King and a song called Queen of the Beach. Now, the Follow That feature, and this time round, it's a Searchers Follow That. The Searchers, when they were active, were always very positive and open about the fact that back in the 1960s, a lot of British groups, particularly Liverpool groups, repackaged American songs and in some cases sold them back to America and had big hits with them. And this possibly is a case in point. We're going to start with the original version of one of their number ones, a song that was originally a B-side for the All-Ons. This will be Don't Throw Your Love Away.
1: Now Follow That, an original of a song, then a different tune by an artist that covered it.

Yolande's and Don't Throw Your Love Away, followed by The Searchers, and I think it was a unique song, that was. I might be wrong, but I think that was the only song the Searchers had a hit with that the band wrote themselves. A song called He's Got No Love, which I think made number 12 in 1965. They did write a lot of B-sides, though. Now, to a band who I wasn't able to see live down in Portsmouth when I was growing up down there, and unfortunately I was too young just, but they were called Shy Limbs, and they were based in Bournemouth, and they used to come to the, I think it was the Cromac Club in the Tricorn, back in the late 60s, early 70s. This, from 1969, was one of their few recorded performances, released as a single. Shy Limbs had among their number Greg Lake, who of course was based in Bournemouth. That was before he helped out King Crimson, and before that, and even after that, he joined Emerson, Lake & Palmer, of course, and went on to great fame and hopefully fortune. But this is Shy Limbs from 1969, and Reputation.

0: Wonderful stuff. Maybe a bit before its time in 1969. Should have been very, very popular. That was Shy Limbs and a song called Reputation.
1: Captain, this leaves me speechless.
2: I'll see that you remain that way.

0: two songs from the folk genre there. We started off with Jackson C. Frank and the original version of a song covered by Simon & Garfunkel, Blues Run the Game, followed by Donovan and one of his early folky songs, Remember the Alamo. Now, with a song that was a B-side of one of their huge hits in the 1960s, here are the Fortunes.
1: Here's another B-side on the back of a hit.

The Fortunes and the B-side to Here It Comes Again, a song called Things I Should Have Known. Two songs coming up now, written or co-written by Ron Miller. Now, Ron was the songwriter and producer, starting out as Motown's only white staff songwriter, penning hits for Stevie Wonder and a number of other artists as well. And he sadly died at the age of 75 in 2007. But here are two songs that he co-wrote, and we'll start with St. Francis of

0: Two songs co-written by Ron Miller for Once in My Life, this time round by Frank Sinatra, followed by Stevie Wonder from 1969, and Yes to Me, Yes to You, Yesterday.
1: Well, now we've got that sorted out, can we get on? I've got to get home. If my pussy isn't attended to by 8 o'clock, I shall be stroking it for the rest of the evening.

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1: This is Gary Jackson with My Generation.
2: Oh, God, is he on the air again?

First of those two were the Beatles, of course, from With the Beatles here in the UK. Would have been a different album in America. And a song called It Won't Be Long. And they were followed by Betty Everett. And a song called Can I Get to Know You? Now, here's a song that I think was a big hit in America for the Vogues and maybe one or two other artists, but I don't think anyone got it in the British charts. This is Turn Around, Look at Me.

0: The Vogues and Turn Around, Look at Me.
1: Not just singles. Here's the My Generation 60s album track.
0: Yeah, this was a song originally released, I think, in 1968 by Steppenwolf. And it really took on a life of its own when it was included in the soundtrack album to the film Easy Rider. It was a song called The Pusher. And it distinguishes between a dealer in drugs such as marijuana, who will sell you lots of sweet dreams, as the lyric says, and a pusher of hard drugs such as heroin, a monster who doesn't care if you live or if you die. Steppenwolf and The Pusher.

0: Steppenwolf and the Pusher. And I've always associated hard drugs and marijuana with the late 1960s and the hippie movement. But that song was originally written by Hoyt Axton in 1963.
1: Here's a song you may have forgotten.

0: That's Delaney and Bonnie, who made number 20 in the British charts in 1969 with that song, Coming Home, and in their band, well, it was a bit of a supergroup, because two of the members were George Harrison and Eric Clapton, and there were a number of other famous musicians as well.
1: Hey, Barney, you want to know something?
2: What's that, Fred?
1: This next record's so old it was a hit when we were around.

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We heard the Bobettes and a song called I Shot Mr. Lee. They were followed by Lee Diamond and the Cherokees from the UK and a song called I'll Step Down. Now the Paper Dolls, and they had one hit, deserved more, because they made some great singles apart from the one that charted. This is a Tony McCauley composition, or co-composition, All the Time in the World.

0: This is nice, isn't it? 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What a way to spend an evening. Sitting on a rock in the middle of the desert with me boomerang in me hand. I should very likely get bushwhacked.
1: Get out of it!
0: Nasty bushwhacking animal. Think I'll make a nice cup of tea. Good gracious. There goes a kangaroo. I must have a practice with me boomerang. Hit him right behind the left elbow. Now then, slowly back.
2: If you throw that thing at me, I'll jump right on your head.
0: Isn't it marvellous? Got a land full of kangaroos and I had to pick that

0: Dutch. 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If you want your boomerang to come back, well, first you've got to throw it.
1: Oh, yes. Never thought of it. Daddy will be pleased. Must have a go. Excuse me. Now then, slowly back and throw.

0: Oh, my God. 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Can you do first aid?
1: Don't talk to me about first aid, boy. You owe me 14 chickens, you know what I mean? Learned you to throw the boomerang, you know. First things first.
0: Yes, I know that, but I mean, I think on this occasion...
2: The Beatles didn't cover this. They didn't write it either.

Three before the Beatles there then. We started off with Charlie Drake, who having trouble getting his boomerang back. And followed him with Chris Barber and his jazz band with Petite Fleur. Huge hit they had with that. And we finished off with Rick Nelson and a song called It's Up to You.

Written and recorded first by Laura Nyro and a hit for Barbara Streisand in the 1970s here in the UK. But that's The Blossoms from 1967 and their version of Stony End. This is our version of a slip disc. Can you identify who this is and what the song's called? Made number 2 in the UK in 1969. A Scottish band, who are they? What's the song called? Don't bother contacting the studio, I'll play it for you in about 10 minutes' time. Now, recently, Clodagh Rodgers got outvoted on a vote on Facebook. She lost out to Lulu, but we can hear one of her songs now. This is the B-side of Come Back and Shake Me.

0: Clola Rogers and a song called I Am a Fantasy, which I'm sure she was when she was having hit records and since. So sadly now, no longer with us.
1: Here are this week's vintage tunes. God Save the King. King. King. King. King. King.

0: you think.
1: You never go to nightclubs and you just don't care to dance. You don't have time for silly things like moonlight and

0: Two songs there from 1950. Even I wasn't around then. K-Star and Bonaparte's Retreat, followed by Guy Lombardo and Enjoy Yourself, which Prince Buster covered in 1963 as a B-side, and it was later covered in turn by the Specials. Thanks very much for keeping me company. Hope you can join me same time next week for another edition of My Generation. And give yourself 10 out of 10 if you knew that the slip disc was Marmalade and a song called Reflections of My Life.
1: That's the slipped disc. Put a half crown on it on the dance set, and it sounds like this.

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We never, ever do nothing nice and easy. We always do it nice and rough. But we're going to take the beginning of this song and do it easy. But then we're going to do the finish.